Diamonds still on like weed. Pussy still wet like Florida. Everyone dropping the floor. She was fucking, but not anymore. Next to your face, I can tour. Just shop like a strip from Dior. Done with the talking, I'm up in the balance. Ask any

can't talk and she just wanna dance. And all the players try to tap that, but tonight I'm gonna make sure they don't stand a chance. Cause I know what she really want, and I most probably got what she need. Tell her the best thing for you right now.

0: download your app.
1: I'm the party application rocking just like that.
0: This is international Big Mega Radio Smasher.